It's not time to make a change. Just relax, take it easy. You're still young, that's your fault.

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1: Here lies certain death to anyone who does not know the pathways.
2: Then we reach an impasse.
1: I think not. Amelia, look above the entrance.

0: wrong.
1: Is this true?
0: Yes. See there? A devil and an angel, signifying left and right. My father always said the lullaby would protect me. I just never understood what he really meant.
2: I pray that you will remember these words correctly.
1: And if she doesn't?
2: Then we're back to

Yeetish people built a great funeral pyre of wood from which they hung helmets, battle shields, and shining armor. They laid their lord upon it, and with a flaming torch, they started the fire. As the flames and sparks rose into the night sky, the solemn congregation stood and mourned the loss of the man, the hero,

0: Do you understand?
1: I understand.
0: Destroy the journal and leave the living and the dead to exist within their own planes. Farewell.
1: Eva, take William away from this place.
2: Did they all have to die?
1: Not all. The sun rises and we are still here. Perhaps our work is not yet done.

station, 10 to midnight in the rain. I was minding my own business, waiting for that midnight train.

much trouble. Quincy local, out of town. His reply, it's 2 a.m. If I'm leaving, no goodbye.